0: 21.
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0: Mom is transporting to the hospital and we are following.
1: 10-4-1902. 80 eastbound to Magnolia Road westbound. Traffic complaint on E Block, Kenworth Semi with a silver trailer, trailer number 17757. All cars, special attention, Pot County. Traffic complaint.
2: Yeah, Sky 20, anything pending right now?
1: Negative. We don't have anything pending at this moment.
2: 10-4, thank you.
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1: 2-2, go ahead.
0: I'm in traffic, Highway 34. It's just west of the road. You're in 27, showing a Honduras passport from Iowa, Nebraska.
1: 10-4, go ahead.

0: 2S, V Zebra, U Union, NRA, I Ida, G George, A Adam, second last, F Frank, U Union, NRA, E Edward, V Zebra. This is G George, I Ida, O Lincoln, and Mary, E Edward, R Robert. Date of birth 1985, August 12th,
1: 1980. 10-4, 1970. All right, Gilmer, Zuniga, Funes, has the order.
0: Star Wars, you might try to open those names. 10-4.
1: Thank you.

0: Gilmer is a customer service number only through Iowa with Clive address. He's 1074, but showing an immigration violation for failure to appear for removal. Would you like me to confirm and see what they want to do?
1: Yeah, confirm.
0: Confirm is also showing his tax history and no valid license in Pot County.
1: 10-4. We're only locals or traffic right now.
0: 10-4. Thank you, 13.

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0: County Tower.
1: Sound like two more coming through. These are other passengers. Can you run them?
2: Sure. Okay,
0: 23.
2: 23, I got an email.

0: Yes, Angeline.
1: Hi. I'll be coming from the hospital. I'll be down here at the Royal Oaks apartment gathering belongings for the call off earlier. Will you show me 23 there?
2: 1926. Six, Cass County.

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1: Good.
0: 6, this is just for your 43, Montgomery County called in. They took a report of a reckless semi-driver, gray cab with red lettering, possibly a tanker. Went through Grant northbound on 630th, Highway 71, approximately 5 minutes ago. Their caller was not able to give them any more information, just that they were northbound on 71.
1: Cancel.
0: 1927.
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0: Hey, Henry, 142-64062. 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
1: Timber, Jose Hernandez, Trevino, showing a valid class all ocean, valid class all reports in 27 of 26, based on 74.
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0: Ader County to Madison County on R4, call 41. Ader.
1: Go ahead, Ferdinand.
0: Take an Orient Fire to 204 Southeast Street in Maxburg. 204 Southeast Street in Maxburg. We had a tree that fell down, and it took a utility line with it. I'll be requesting Alliant Energy.
1: 10-4, I'm going to page.
0: 1946.

0: 2359, go ahead.
1: Lincoln Ocean and Mary 541. Lincoln Ocean Mary 541. Yeah. Honda SUV.
0: Return ground 12/26. December 26 on a silver 2021 Honda Passport. It's 1074.
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0: 7469, I'll be out at 1046. It's not on mock. I'll place it on mock. Got a plate for you when you're ready.
1: Okay.
0: Nebraska plate 5, D-David 3595. 5, D-David 3595. Nissan Altima Black.
1: Denver, 1957.

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0: 86932.
1: 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Four 69 Sterling.

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1: 325, 10.
2: Yeah, clear, same time.
0: I'm a 10-6 for a bit if you need anything on the phone.
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2: Do you have an ETA on, is it Mid-American or Alliant coming out?
1: Yep, they've got me on hold right now, so I'm just waiting for that.
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1: 469, go ahead.
0: Missouri plate, a Lincoln, G George, 3, T-Com, 0, D-David. Lincoln, George, 3, Tom, 0, David. Yeah, Toyota Highlander, silver.
1: Silver, 20, traffic.

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0: Cougar, expired 8/25, August 25 on a brown, 2021 GMC Yukon.
1: Confirming, expired 8/25.
0: Confirmed, August 25.
1: Confirm, all the advertising of that vehicle, the 13 eastbound.
0: 10/21.
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0: 253, guys.
1: Mile flight, end the row, Y Young, X-ray 002, Nora Young, X-ray 002, check the expiration.
0: Out of county. Hey, Marshall, you expired 12/26, December 26 on a beige 2002 Chevy Malibu, 1074.
2: Over, Adams.
0: Adams County, do you have a deputy available?
1: Yeah. Stormlight, correction, Adams Lane, it'd be Nora Young, X-ray 082-082.
2: 10-4, did you say 102 seconds?
0: 10-4 is going to be... Expires 9/26, September 26 on the gray 2020 Honda Civic, 1074.
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0: We have a deputy headed to 102 West 2nd Street in Villisca for a 1010 situation between family members. If you would like to assist.
1: Jump up. Junior Mills is that way.
0: 2048.
1: Thank you. 283 Stanley, redirect.
2: 10-4, hold there, Andrew, deputy.
1: 10-4, 2048.
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0: Montgomery County, Sterling State, I for a call for Airline Montgomery.
1: Go ahead, Sterling State. This is Montgomery.
0: Would you want to move this to a TAC channel, I for TAC 43, I for TAC 43. 478-283, Sterling, they're going to patch in R4 TAC 43, R4 TAC 43.
1: Ten four.
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0: 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Stern Lake State, Montgomery County, 1241.
1: Montgomery, go ahead.
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0: 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Thank you. 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
2: thank you for the traffic. 253-35. 24 West, now, unknown lane, blue Mazda CX-6, 6-7 out there.
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0: You're trying for.
1: 1044, could you start towards Anita in the area of 1st and Main, taking a report of a female juvenile? She's been walking back and forth on the street for the last 25 to 30 minutes. She's stopping at a mailbox. Looks like she maybe possibly trying to steal mail. She's wearing shorts and a red t-shirt. 21 cents.
0: 1044.

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0: Cass County, go ahead.
1: Sir Mike, would you possibly have a trooper be able to go check maybe 1046? It's going to be 60 I-80 westbound, just west of the bridge. The white SUV, unsure if it's occupied. My caller stated that the passenger side door was open. My deputy's tied up on a call.
2: Go ahead.
0: Would you be able to check a 1046, mile marker 60 I-81? 461, Sir Mike. 10-4.
1: 10-4. Cass County Clear 2119.
0: Okay.

0: Okay, but Tony, I just gave you a trooper near the 4 of I-80 westbound 480 Toyota Prius. I hit a deer there out of the roadway. No injuries. 4 of I-80.
1: My closest will be coming from the LLL. I'll let him know.
0: Okay. 2-10.
2: 4-2-3-3, I'll try to lock out. Traffic, help me out.
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0: 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I'll be going off for this call.
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1: 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John 3, Colorado.
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0: 461, go ahead.
1: The hyphenated last name, first part, taking our Robert U. Union at Lincoln at Lincoln. Second part, C. Charles O. Ocean at Lincoln at Lincoln, I. Ida. And Nora as Sam, first name, I. Ida as Sam, A. Adam. The boy, E. Edward at Lincoln, A. Adam. Middle initial G for Grace, Joe. Date of birth, 03-24-05, 03-24-05, Colorado.
2: Scientific 3. I have a 1027 and 1020 through, correction, Nebraska, ready?
0: Go ahead.
2: 27 Nebraska, male, last name, Highland, H. Henry, Y. Young.

0: Susan for Isabella Crowell Collins of Conifer, Colorado is showing an expired no class given, expired no class given, expired 4/26, 1074.
1: 10-4, thank you. Could you also change it from a 1046 to a 1040, please?
0: 1040, 10-2.
1: 10-4.
0: 2158.

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1: For Lions 43, they're requesting to be moved to their address on file, and there'll be two occupants.

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1: Go ahead.
0: Lions couldn't do it tonight. Marks is going to be on their way. They'll get him to Omaha.
1: 10-4, thank you. Can you also attach any tone number when you get it, please?
0: Tomorrow. Is this owner's request or are we telling it?
1: This is at the owner's request.
0: 10-4. I don't need a tone number for that.
1: 10-4.
0: 2221.

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0: I'll be en route to the Castrangio starting mileage 73282, 73282. Will you inform Fast County I bring one just to be fingerprinted, please?
1: 10-5-22-49.

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1: Black County, good.
0: Alright, checking to the trigger, 23 mile marker IED eastbound, and a caller in a red semi.
1: Can you state eastbound or westbound?

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1: Alpha Ocean Lincoln at Frank 854, Ocean Lincoln, Frank 854. Malibu, Highway 275, just outside.
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0: Red, Drake Lake, 7-3 King Sam 7 Edward, Missouri. 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
0: 10-4, thank you to your service.

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1: 20 good.
0: Transport this female back to her house. Getting mileage.
2: Last name, Partain. 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

0: 750 is in Quincy for a crash detection from State Farm. It's a 2026 Kia, unknown color. Again, 750 is in Quincy.
1: Still a meter.
0: Tower 2349.
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0: 15-6.

0: Yeah, Sky 21-1023. I need mileage 24439. 24439. Show me type.
1: 4. 3, 20.

0: Cass County 15-4.
1: 4, go ahead.
0: Is that detection, is it from a car or a phone or an app or, you know?
1: I would say it's from a car because State Farm was the reporting party.
0: Okay. Can you go to 3?

0: Message Messina Rescue. You need an area 750th and Quincy for an unknown injury accident. There's a crash detection with no response. Again, 750th and Quincy for a crash detection at 2354.
1: Attach 6 and 4, call please.
0: Attention, come on, I see you in the area of 750th and Quincy. Again, 750th and Quincy. 620
2: for 55. Attention, Cameron RSU, in the area of 750th and Quincy. Again, 750th and Quincy for an unknown injury accident. This is a crash detection with no response at 2255.
0: Attention, Cassie, I'm in the area of 750th and Quincy. Reference. For 61, Cash County, go ahead, call 41.
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5: 461
0: as direct. 461 as direct. 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Again, 750th and Quincy for crash detection with no response. 2055.

0: 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Mass shooting in the area 750th and Quincy. Reference a crash detection with no response. Again, 750th and Quincy for crash detection with no response. 255.
1: Cass County, Sherman State, Arthur, 541 Cass.
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0: That's a Messina Rescue in the area 750th and Quincy for an unknown injury accident. This is a crash detection with no response. Again, 750th and Quincy for a crash detection at 2254.

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1: Car 791, again, this will be a crash detection, 750th and Quincy with no response is all we can advise. Deputies are en route as well.
0: 10-4.
1: 2350.

0: Messina Fire, you're near the area 750th and Quincy for a crash detection with no response. Again, 750th and Quincy in the second page one now.
1: Touch a Messina Fire, you're near the area 750th and Quincy for a crash detection with no response. Again, 750th and Quincy in the second page one now.

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1: 2-8-2. 2-8-2. 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
0: Over, 3 minutes.

0: 4871,
1: also this is in the area 750th and Quincy, and it's a crash detection only. We can't advise anything further than that. Deputies are out.
0: Stormlight 4691042.
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1: 791, go ahead.
0: 791 is in the area. Not seen anything yet.
1: Yeah, Taylor 791, 15-4 is north of you there. He's checking north and Bull advisor, didn't see anything further.

0: 4 task 9.
1: Right.
0: Well, I've still got 37 in routes coming from Atlantic. Are you going to need them? I assume we're not finding anything. I just don't want to keep them tied up, so I don't need to keep them in route.
2: Cass County, 751 is on scene.
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3: All right.
0: 374.
3: You can probably. 1022, we don't find a vehicle or anything yet down here.
0: No.
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0: 751, 11. 10-4, 11 minutes. 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

0: Cass County. Cops have been up and down the road. We've searched the area of Quincy and 750th, tried calling the phone number associated, and nothing's been found at this time.
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4: Only thing I can think of, I guess, is there's a dead raccoon right in the intersection at 750th and Quincy. Maybe somebody hit that raccoon and that was enough to trip their accident thing. I don't know.
1: Okay, yep, definitely could be. I'm going to go ahead and clear you then. You're good with that?
2: Yeah.
1: Yeah, 15 minutes.

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1: Cass County, go ahead.
0: So if you could just let 461 know that all my units are back in service, reference that action on 750 at Quincy, unable to locate anything.
1: Yeah, bro, I'll let him know.
0: Thanks, 18 months.
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4: Negative.
1: Cass County advised all units are 10-8. They're unable to locate anything.
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attention all station, all station, special attention, highway 59 southbound from the 79 mile marker. Highway 59 southbound from the 79 mile marker. Trooper report of a vehicle, no other description, writing other motorists, making okay, storm like 3.4 minutes.

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Pott County, Storm Lake Region 4, call 41 Pott. Go for Pott County. Pott County, have you taken any calls of a semi blocking the express lanes I eastbound? Negative. 10-4, I just took one. They said they're blocking the entrance to the express lanes. If you could send an officer that way,

0: Pot County, Stoneleigh 3441 Pot County. Pot County, were you able to send somebody to the express lane for, of 253 Pingo? We have a call up. We haven't sent an officer yet. 10-4, I'll send 253.
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1: All lane traffic are involved in the UTO of that vehicle.
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1: 10-4.
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0: 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Bye-bye.
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0: Go ahead.
1: I just heard from dispatch. They made contact with the driver. He's 10-2. No assistance needed.
0: 10-4. I was UTL so far, but thank you. I'll be 10-8.
1: 10-4.

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0: We're back in service en route to quarters. The transfer will go by other means.
1: Clear 145.

Central Cass County Cars and National Weather Service in Des Moines has issued a severe thunderstorm watch until 10 a.m. Till 10 a.m. for Cass County.

0: Attention Cass, send us a message only. National Weather Service issued a severe thunderstorm watch for Cass County until 10 a.m. Again, National Weather Service issued a severe thunderstorm watch for Cass County until 10 a.m. at 2:20.
1: Attention Cass, CMS message only. National Weather Service issued a severe thunderstorm watch for Cass County until 10 a.m. Again, National Weather Service issued a severe thunderstorm watch for Cass County until 10 a.m. at 2:20.

0: 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Again, transfer from CCMH ER to Mercy 222.
1: Captain KFMS, the transfer from the ER to Mercy is back on. Again, transfer from CCMH ER to Mercy 222.

Attention all officers, all stations, special attention. I-29 southbound from the 67 mile marker. I-29 southbound from the 67. Do a report of a semi pulling a tanker trailer, unable to maintain lane. Semi pulling a tanker, unable to maintain lane. Thank you, on case. John McClure, 338.

forecast 96/30 in between Quincy and Richland for a large cow in the shoulder. I'll try to get a hold of the landowner, but he said it's about in the road. 457.

0: Probably McFadden, maybe.
1: Look at you. It looks like you had one in April of last year, same location. I have to look at

0: L4, I don't see anybody that's showing up on our book here that has anything. Steve Byer to the south, but on the book it's showing Gerlach that owns that, and then Anderson to the north, but said it was on the northbound side, about halfway between the two.
1: McFadden, I guess, is Oxford, not south, but I'll be there just a minute.
0: Okay, 2-1.

0: Yes, Kenny, 15-4.
1: Good for.
0: Yeah, were they sure it was 6:30 in Quincy?
1: Yeah, so I went back and looked at the 911 call. When he called, he was just, like I say, halfway between Quincy and Richland on 6:30.
0: Okay, I don't see any cows that are, I don't see any cows that are in. Well, to be honest with you.
1: Okay, no worries. 542.

Attention officers, all stations. The National Weather Service in Omaha has issued a tornado warning for northwestern Fremont, southwestern Mills, and southeastern Cass County until 6 a.m. At 5:15 a.m., a severe thunderstorm capable of producing a tornado was located 17 miles northwest of Nebraska City, moving east at 50 miles per hour. Hazards include a tornado and quarter-size hail. Storm light clear, 5:18.

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0: 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I don't see anything. It wouldn't be out of the corn because there's no corn out there, so. 10-8.
1: Killer, 520.

0: Sorry, Eagle 501.
1: 501, are you direct on this 1013 coming in? Tornado warning headed towards Red Oak. I don't know if it's going to come north, but I just wanted you to be aware of what's going on.
0: Okay, thank you. Yeah, keep me.
2: Hey, John Cars. The National Weather System, Omaha. Omaha has issued a tornado warning for northeastern Fremont County, southwestern Montgomery, southeastern Mills County, northwestern Page County until 6:15 a.m. Radar indicated a raging tornado and quarter-size hail. Storm at Pier 540.

0: Just south of it, where it was not on the radar.
1: Give me just a second. They're moving over, but I just wanted you to be advised it is confirmed. Give me just a second. Yeah, it looks like it's going to be the Emerson to Red Oak area, maybe just south of there.

0: Attention all cars, the National Weather Service in Omaha has issued a tornado warning for northern Montgomery County, northeastern Mills, southeastern Pottawatomie County until 6:15 a.m. Radar indicated rotation for a hazard of tornado. Stormwind clear, 544.
1: Okay, understood. 544. 100, Cass County. 501, they just issued another tornado warning northern Montgomery County now until 6:15. They expanded that tornado box right up just west of Roosevelt

to Chunkers. The National District Civil has issued a severe thunderstorm warning for northwestern Mills County, Pottawatomie County, southeastern Harrison, southeastern Shelby County.

0: Ian's kind of like, hey. Greenwood County, go ahead.
1: 21 southbound. I've got a semi overturned blocking the road.
0: So far, we don't have any officers out yet.
1: 10-4-5-48.
0: As soon as they come out, I can advise them.

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1: Fremont County, go ahead.
0: My sergeant is asking if you can call out some troopers to assist with this.
1: 10-4. They're coming out on duty right about now anyway.
0: 549.
1: Fremont County, do you advise this is southbound or northbound? Fremont County, Storm Lake State.
0: My sergeant's advising the 24 southbound is shut down. The 24 southbound is shut down.
1: 10-4.

0: Certainly, 325, 10-31.
1: 325, 10-31, 5, Steven.
0: Certainly, 41, 10-31.
1: 41, 10-31, 5, Steven.

0: Stormlight, 418, 1041.
1: 418, Stormlight, 3 South. Also, Fremont County just called for I-29 southbound. 24 is shut down because of a semi that's overturned. They would like your assistance.
0: 6553. Stormlight. Bath County 501.
2: 10-4. 501, go ahead.
0: Yeah, be advised just in case. We did. Stormlight 411, 1041.
1: 411, 1041, 553.
0: I'm 10-4. I'll be en route.
2: Okay, 10-4. Looks like that one they're still talking between Red Oak and Malvern is still.
3: Additional cars and National Weather Service in Omaha has issued a severe thunderstorm warning for East Central Fremont, Montgomery County, Southeastern Pott County, and Central Page.
1: 323, 1041, 583.
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0: Currently 373 Temporary 1.
1: 373 Temporary 1, fire to type.
0: Stormlake 55, 741.
1: 55, 1041, 555.

0: Fremont, County Mills County, off for call 31 Fremont.
1: 12.
0: Fremont, 655 is closing down the interstate at the Bartlett exit. He's closing down the interstate.
1: 10-4-5-56.

0: Stormlight, 73, 1041.
1: 343, 1041.
2: 342, 1041.
1: 342, 1041, 558.

0: Fremont County, San Jose, R4, call 41, Fremont County.
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0: 559.

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2: Attention Google 5, National Weather Service. Flying for southwestern, or excuse me, for Cass County until 7 o'clock. 70 mile an hour winds and quarter size hail. Again, Cass County is under a warning until 7 a.m. for 70 mile an hour winds and quarter size hail at 6 o'clock.
1: Tino Cars, the National Weather Service, Des Moines has issued a severe thunderstorm warning for Cass County.
2: National Weather Service on Des Moines issues severe thunderstorm warning for Cass County until 7 a.m. Hazard one.
1: Fremont County, storm of state, R4, call 41. Fremont County.
3: Bravo, Fremont.
1: We do have a couple officers.
3: Thank you, 601.
1: Shmoy, stay clear.
4: Grenadier County until 7 a.m. Stormway clear, 6 o'clock.
5: Stormway 39, 1041.
1: 39,
4: 1041, 601. Rotation, hazard indicated, tornado and quarter size hail. Stormway clear, 601.
2: Again, clear, 37, 44, Cass County until 7 a.m., 70 mile an hour winds and quarter size hail at 601.
4: John Carter, the National Weather Service in Omaha has issued a tornado warning for southern Montgomery County, northern Page County until 6:30 a.m. Radar indicated rotation, hazard indicated, tornado and quarter size hail. Stormway clear, 601.
2: The National Weather Service in Des Moines has issued severe thunderstorm warning for Cass County until 7 a.m. Hazards include 70 mile an hour winds and quarter size hail. Again, severe thunderstorm warning for Cass County until 7 a.m. at 6:02. The National Weather Service in Des Moines has issued a severe thunderstorm warning for Cass County until 7 a.m. Hazards include 70 mile an hour winds and quarter size hail. Again, severe thunderstorm warning for Cass County until 7 a.m. at 6:02. National Weather Service in Des Moines has issued a severe thunderstorm. National Weather Service in Des Moines has issued a severe thunderstorm warning for Cass County until 7 a.m. Quarter size hail. Again, severe thunderstorm warning for Cass County until 7 a.m. 6:03.
1: 307, Stormlight.
0: Go ahead, Stormlight.
1: 307,
2: Stormlight. National Weather Service in Des Moines has issued a severe thunderstorm warning for Cass County.
6: The National Weather Service in Des Moines has issued a severe thunderstorm warning for Cass County until 7 a.m. Hazards include 70 mile an hour winds and quarter size hail. Again, severe thunderstorm warning for Cass County. Till 7 a.m. at 6:02. National Weather Service in Des Moines has issued a severe thunderstorm warning for Cass County till 7 a.m. Hazards include 70 mile an hour winds and quarter size hail. Again, severe thunderstorm warning for Cass County till 7 a.m. at 6:02.
2: Pentel Cass County Cars, the National Weather Service in Des Moines has issued a severe thunderstorm warning until 7 a.m. Hazard includes 70 mile an hour winds and quarter size hail.
0: I'll give you a chance.
2: 100, Cass County. The National Weather Service in Des Moines has issued a severe thunderstorm warning for Cass County until 7 a.m. Hazards include 70 mile an hour wind and quarter size hail. Again, severe thunderstorm warning for Cass County until 7 a.m. 6:05.
7: Go ahead.
2: Just making sure you're direct.
7: 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Redirect at Fremont Advise. There is two semis. One is at 20, one is at 24. That one is overturned. Both of them have injuries.
2: And negative was, and I'll get there as soon as I can.
7: Summer. 333, Stormlink.
8: Yeah, I'm at my vehicle now.
2: Sure, thanks.
7: Fremont County, Stormlink State, R4, call for on Fremont.
3: Call for Fremont.
7: Just checking, are there any injuries with this or anything?
3: Yes, we have injuries at both.
7: Is there two vehicles or just one?
3: Two semis, two different locations, both southbound. One off the 20-mile marker exit and one north of that. That is the one that is blocking the road.
7: 10-4.
3: 604.
6: Weather service in Des Moines has issued a severe thunderstorm warning for Cass County until 7 a.m. Hazards include 70 miles an hour wind and quarter size hail. Again, severe thunderstorm warning for Cass County until 7 a.m. 603. Attention, Grizzle Fire. The National Weather Service in Des Moines has issued a severe thunderstorm warning for southwestern, or excuse me, for Cass County. Until 7 o'clock, 70-mile-an-hour winds and quarter-size hail. Again, Cass County is under a warning until 7 a.m. for 70-mile-an-hour winds and quarter-size hail at 6 o'clock. The National Weather Service in Des Moines issues severe thunderstorm warning for Cass County until 7 a.m. Hazards will include 70-mile-an-hour winds and quarter-size hail again. Severe thunderstorm warning until 7 a.m. at 6:01. The National Weather Service in Des Moines has issued a severe thunderstorm warning until 7 a.m. Again, severe thunderstorm warning for Cass County until 7 a.m. 70-mile-an-hour winds and quarter-size hail at 6:01. National Weather Service in Des Moines has issued a severe thunderstorm warning for Cass County until 7 a.m. Hazards include 70-mile-an-hour winds and quarter-size hail. Again, severe thunderstorm warning for Cass County until 7 a.m. 6:05. National Weather Service in Des Moines has issued a severe thunderstorm warning for Cass County until 7 a.m. Hazards include 70-mile-an-hour winds and quarter-size hail. Again, severe thunderstorm warning for Cass County. Till 7 a.m. at 6:02.

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0: 100, National Weather Service just issued a tornado warning for southeastern Cass County.
2: Cass County 501, be advised. We have heavy winds.
1: I'm just outside of the office here. I'll be in a second.
0: So far.

The National Weather Service in Des Moines has issued a tornado warning for southeastern Cass County until 6:45 a.m. Again, tornado warning for southeastern Cass County until 6:45 a.m. at 6:12.

National Weather Service in Des Moines has issued a tornado warning for southeastern Cass County until 6:45. Again, tornado warning for southeastern Cass County until 6:45 at 6:13. The National Weather Service in Des Moines has issued a tornado warning for southeastern Cass County until 6:45 a.m. Again, tornado warning for southeastern Cass County until 6:45 a.m. at 6:12.

0: Channel Carson National District of Des Moines has issued a tornado warning for southeastern Cass, Adams County, northern Taylor County, and southwestern Deer County until 6:45 a.m. Hazard indicated. Tornado radar indicated with rotation. Stormway clear, 614.
1: Go by southbound at the off ramp, 20.
0: 10-4 is 24 blocked as well. 10-4.

0: The Shoreline Service Des Moines has issued a tornado warning for Cass County, southwestern Iowa, southwestern Guthrie County, southeastern Audubon, and northwestern Adair County until 6:45 a.m. Radar indicating rotation hazard for tornado. Stormwatch 616.
1: All officers, National Weather Service Des Moines has issued a tornado warning for Cass County until 6:45. Debris from the tornado will be near the Atlantic Airport at 6:20. Anita and Adair, 6:30 and 6:35. Cass County, Master.
2: 701 Cass County. Correction, 501 Cass County. 501 Cass County.
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4: 10-4, was the 24 blocked as well?
0: Negative 20, 20 southbound.
4: 10-4.
1: 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Attention, Anita Fire Department, the National Weather Service issued a tornado warning for Cass County until 6:45.

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1: Anita, go ahead.
0: Are we setting the sirens off in Anita, or?
1: 10-4, yes we are. We're moving across the county.
0: 10-4. When yours goes off, I'll set ours off.
2: Cass County, Wyoming.
3: Adams County for Montgomery County.
0: Wyoming, go ahead.
2: Cass County, can you sound the Wyoming siren?
0: Yeah, 10-4.
2: Thank you.
1: 10-4, Wyoming, just
4: go ahead,
3: Adams County, I have a report of a UPS trailer that has tipped over on Highway 34 at approximately Aspen Avenue. The driver is okay, and he is blocking traffic.
0: 10-4, 6-20. 10-4.
3: Yeah, but the trailer is...
0: 15-9, Cass County. Nine, just be advised, we have a ADT motion alarm at the 620. It's going to be due to the power outage.

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1: Fremont County, go for Tom.
0: Received a PBX from Alert Company advising that SAC2 LLC, I guess it's a 1600 Airport Road, it received a commercial fire alarm, Zone 1. Would you guys have anybody that'd be able to check on that for me?
1: Fremont County, can you 10-9 that? All I caught was there was a fire alarm you put out.
0: Fire alarm, 1600 Airport Road. 1600 Airport Road.
1: I'll see if I can get fire department out there to check that out. Patient clear, 6.2.
0: Thank you, same time.

0: 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We have winds coming down and looks like power lines as well.
1: 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Winds and power lines on 623.
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1: 301, can you advise, did they go off? Otherwise, we are not going to be able to set them off. Are not going to be able to set them off.
0: They did not go off. We'll try again, set off.
1: 10-4, thank you.

0: Digital Fire Service National Weather Service in Omaha has issued a severe thunderstorm warning for eastern Montgomery County and eastern Page County until 6:45 a.m. Radar indicated 70 mile per hour wind gust and quarter size hail. Storm is clear, 6:46.
1: Storm is clear, 10:41.
0: 4:12, 10:41, 6:26.

0: Any updates regarding those semis of 2024?
1: Just now they're advising the 20 southbound exit ramp is the one that's blocked. 24 is not blocked. I have not heard anything else.
0: South Council Bluffs here. How's that being used?
1: 10-4. We also have VOP en route for traffic control and the other two officers.
2: So we're going to have plenty of them, but yep. Just for information.
3: Yeah, 10-4, that's the one that I saw.
2: Okay, 10-4, thanks. 626.
4: 301, were you able to set yours off? We are back up now. I think we should be able to.
5: Storm Lake State, Fremont. Storm Lake State.
1: Fremont County, go ahead.
5: Deputy advised, it's just north of the 21 mile marker. It's blocked just north of the 21 mile marker.
1: 10-4.
2: 15-13, Cascade.
3: Good.
2: Just be advised, we're taking report of power line down in the 1,000 block of low.
0: Four to the 21. 10-4.
1: 3-7, sir, Mike.
0: Go ahead.
1: Now they're rising just north of the 21 mile marker is the one that's blocked.
4: Montgomery County from Adams on call 41, Montgomery.
5: 627.

0: Adams County for Montgomery County on call 31 Adams. Adams, I got your message. I do have 69600. It's partially blocking. To get there.
1: 10-4, thank you. 6:31.

0: Thanks, man. When you need me to go anywhere.
1: From like 14.
2: 14, go ahead.
1: 10-4. UPS, Noble Bottom. One of the trailers laying on the side looks like.
0: Jeff, 22.

0: One, I don't believe so as of now. I think it's pushing to the east. Seems to be blowing through fairly quickly.
1: Adams County, ISP 418, R4, call 41.
0: So far, we'll have the control room now.

0: No problem.
1: Okay, we're just checking. You got an officer out there about the, about 51 westbound with that UPS double bottom on the side. Is that you guys?
0: Ten 4 34 Aspen. Montgomery 6 is on scene, and my units are on standby until the wind lets up.
1: Okay, 10-4, just advising. Thank you. Appreciate it.

to Yonkers. The National Weather Service of Des Moines has issued a tornado warning for eastern Adams County, northeastern Taylor County, and southeastern Adair County until 7 a.m. Source indicated tornado rotation. Stormwind clear, 633.

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1: That power line that's down on Locust Street is crossing 10th Street as well, just for your aware.
0: 10-4, 634.
2: Additional cars and National Weather Service are going to issue some severe thunderstorm warning for Northern Cass County, Guthrie County, Ottawa County, Northern Adair County. Radar indicated 60 mile per hour wind gust and Nichols size hail. Storm wind clear 635.
3: Sorry, right, being gone.
0: 10-4, Highway 34. National Weather Service in the morning has issued a severe thunderstorm warning for Northern.
4: The National Weather Service in Des Moines has issued a tornado warning southwestern Madison County, Union County, and Ringgold County until 7 a.m.
5: 10-4, I just took a 911 that has Highway 59 near the Essex turn that there is barn roof all over the road.
4: 10-4.
0: I believe we're talking about the same one then.
5: 10-4. For Fremont.
4: Took a call advising the southbound lane of 59 at 130th.
3: Four.
0: 10-4.
3: Also, Fremont County will be on R4 Tax 43.
0: 10-4. Looks like there's a lot of wind damage through here. Branches sent down also.
3: Montgomery County, 7th State, R4, call 41, Montgomery.
4: Go ahead for Montgomery.
3: Just for your information, 483, or 418 was passing by on its way to another scene at...
0: National Weather Service in Des Moines has issued severe thunderstorm warning for Northern Cass County until 7:15 a.m. Hazard includes 60 mile an hour winds and nickel size hail. Again, Northern Cass County until 7:15 at 6:37.
3: Tipper, it's off the roadway, but silos are blown over. Tipper.
4: 6:37.
3: Highway 34 and Highway 71, there are silos that are blown over. They are off the road. Green bins are down and branches all over.
4: 10-4, you were covered by another channel. You advise there's debris all over 34 and 71, is that correct?
0: That's 37. All Cass County cars, we advise the National Weather Service in the morning to issue a severe thunderstorm warning for Northern Cass County until 7:15 a.m. And severe thunderstorm warning for Northern Cass County until 7:15.
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5: Hazardous tornado.
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7: 41. National Weather Service in Des Moines issued a severe thunderstorm warning for Northern Cass County until 7:15 a.m. Hazard includes 60 mile an hour winds and nickel size hail. This is radar indicated. Again, severe thunderstorm warning for Northern Cass County until 7:15 a.m. at 6:35.
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7: National Weather Service in Des Moines issued severe thunderstorm warning for Northern Cass County until 7:15 a.m. Hazard includes 60 mile an hour winds and nickel size hail. Again, Northern Cass County until 7:15 at 6:37. Weather Service in Des Moines has issued severe thunderstorm warning for northern Cass County until 7:15 a.m. as it includes 60-mile-an-hour winds and nickel-sized hail again. Northern Cass County, severe thunderstorm warning until 7:15 at 6:37.
8: Cameron County, for Paige Collin, R4 call 31.
9: Paige Collin, do you have traffic for Montgomery?
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0: That's Bogue with 333. I'm going to head over to the 20 and assist the Fremont County until someone else shows up, and then I'll head up to post 4 for coverage.
1: To 643. Shocker is National Weather Service and deploying as a state severe thunderstorm warning for southeastern Adams County and Taylor County in southwestern Iowa until 7:30 a.m. Source trained weather spotters indicated 70 mph, 1 gust, and half dollar size hail. Storm with 3644.

0: 15 cast, can I just be advised, 10-05 Cedar's got the road blocked. The city's been advised of that one as well.
1: Do you guys do talk?
0: Okay, yeah, I see there's a lot of Wimstown. It looks like there might be some power lines and backyards in this area as well. Yeah, I would say that's.
2: Hopeline County Cars, Charleston, Park County area for the 68 of I-29 northbound. A report of a white freight liner attempts to run the color off the road.
0: 645.
3: 10-4, I'll just stay on our channel until I get a little closer.
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3: Good.
1: We have reserved.
2: Oh, park any cars, cars in the area, similar for the front.
4: Page com from Montgomery County, call for one page com. Montgomery County, I was direct out with 1022, Clarence.

0: for Mike Dress.
1: Yes, 22.
2: 22?
1: I'm going to have to block off Olive on 10, just because there's a power line that's about head level. That's just draped across the road. People keep trying to drive underneath.
2: 10-4. And is there a fine 10th on Olive, correct?
1: 10-4.
2: 10-4.
0: But yes, the entire inside lane is blocked.
3: 10-4.
4: 22, I just took a call from an uncle who would like somebody to go check on her mother at 801 Birch Street. She is on 24/7 oxygen and does not have any power to the house. She's not sure if she wants transported or what she is needing.
3: 307, go ahead.
0: I'm 23 at the 21 here. I'll check with Fremont County and see what assistance or additional assistance they may need here.
3: 746.

0: 22 Cass County. Do you need anything from street department? I have made contact with them.
1: Negative. I kind of got to stop for right now as far as traffic.
0: Okay, 10-4.
2: We could probably use barricades in areas.
0: Okay, do you have any that you haven't advised? I've advised them of 1005 Cedar, 10th and Locust, / Poplar, 900 block of Cedar.
2: Yeah, I would just say put them as calls are coming in. I haven't really had time to drive around and assess.
0: 10-4.
3: PD units just took another call of a tree limb blocking the roadway at 7th and Birch.
0: PD, did you happen to find out if it's something that can be removed by a person or if we have... PD, did you happen to find out if it's...

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0: In Iowa until 7:30 a.m. Source indicated from a tree weather spotter 70 mph wind gusts and hot to lush and hail storming 3651.

Sentinel officer. Station ID found from the 56 mile mark. They reported a blue car is the only description with white racing stripes. Color visors, driving with no headlights on and excessive speeds. Again, ID eastbound from the 56 mile marker. Report of a blue type car is the only description with white racing stripes, driving with no lights on and high rate of speed. You make your own case, Pascal, 653.

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1: 333, 1041. Also, you're supposed to be patched with R4 TAC 43. R4 TAC 43, I did not hear anything. I have no other updates.
2: Adams County from Montgomery County on call 31, Adam. Adam.
0: 10-4, that's for the semi-turnover.
1: 10-4, I advise. Just north of the 20 southbound. Go ahead for Adams.
2: Okay. Advising, they believe they've possibly been hit by a tornado. Everyone is okay, but there is significant damage.
1: Thank you.
2: Digital Fires and National Districts in Des Moines issued east of you, thunderstorm warning for Greene County. 45 a.m. Radar indicated.
0: Before I'm being route, I spoke to 162. He's going to cover south for a little while. I also spoke to 4 at 18. He's headed back to his residence to check it.
1: 10-4-307 is on scene as well.
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0: because you were getting every ticket man by man for it, and so you were getting off of the phone with me, which it was going to be for you, but the call itself was fully broken, so probably going to be able to follow it. There is a couple, even at basement, the minute the house has been hit by tornadoes, they don't know how bad it is when they're trapped down there or not, with the storm still going on. But they are at 10. Yes, my phone number is 641.
1: 10-4.
2: At the moment, they just need assistance with traffic control. Brandon's towing is now on scene. We may have to do a brief shutdown for him to get this lifted up.
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0: Just for you guys' information, we just had a couple small limbs down, no significant damage here in Anita.
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5: Been cleared. They're working on the tree right now. That should be cleared here in a moment. I'm assuming you're aware that there's no power to the street lights at 7th and...
6: Fires. The National Weather Service in Des Moines has issued a tornado warning for southeastern Guthrie County until 7:30 a.m. Radar indicated rotation or hazard tornado.

0: 15, can you check 801 Birch, 801 Birch?
1: Yes, I'll go there now.
0: So far, thank you.
2: 333-162. Go ahead.
3: I've been advised that the line that's dangling across the hollow.
4: You could probably 1022 down here. Looks like we have enough people. We have a DOT out here with the arrow sign and a handful of officers.
5: 10-4, you guys are still talking about closing the interstate.
0: PD advised.
6: Yep.
7: Taylor County, SB 55. R4, call 41.
0: PD, can you confirm, is that also where the welfare check is? There's a tree down at 801 Birch blocking the roadway.
1: Taylor County, SB 55.
2: Okay, so. Sister, go ahead.
7: I referenced that call earlier. Do you need any assistance on that?
2: The location is in Union County.
0: Okay, temper, thank you. So I'm
2: going to try to have a neighbor go check on her.
7: Stand by on that. I'm about to speak with 307.
5: Temper.
7: Would you repeat that address one more time for me?
0: 705. 10-4, Bobby will take care of that.
1: Yes, because 15-801 Birch is the welfare. Okay. Yes, 15.
7: Of course, thank you.
2: You're welcome. Taylor County, 707.

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1: Are you trying to get a hold of Adams County?
0: 10-4, we got electrical lines down at Locust and Highway 34, across the roadway, blocking traffic.
1: 10-4, I believe we're aware of that. I think 2-2 is on scene, I'm not sure if he is or not.

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1: 418 what?
0: Cass, 15800 block of Birch is clear. He's moving to 600 block now, it looks like.
2: 10-4.

0: on TAC DOT down in the Adams Carry area here. See if they can get some signboards out or trucks out here. We got power lines across Highway 34 and Locust Avenue. Adams County is aware of it, but we've got traffic slowing down and backing up.
1: 10-4, you advise Locust Avenue and Highway 34?
0: 10-4, Locust Avenue and Highway 34, about the 64-mile marker on Highway 34.
1: 10-4.
2: 333 from 162.
0: Go ahead.
2: I spoke with Brandon Stowing. It sounds like they're just going to try to use the inside shoulder, inside lane. We have them going around on the outside shoulder as of right now.
3: I should be okay for now.
4: 22 from 15, do you need me anywhere over there?

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1: 55, go ahead.
0: 2343, I'll be 776 in the Adamstown area to assist up there.

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1: Go ahead, Sterling.
0: DOT is checking, is it blocking both eastbound and westbound lanes?
1: That is a 10-4. Both east and westbound are both blocked.
0: 10-4.

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1: Go ahead.
0: 5th and Lynn, there's a Mediacom line down over here crossing 5th Street.
1: 10-4, I'll let them know.

0: Adams County, ISP 418, on 4, call 41.
1: Go ahead.
0: Yeah, so far just for an update, Locust Avenue all the way down past 240th here is electrical lines and electrical poles across the roadway. Won't be anybody able to get down that way. I'll advise if I can find a way in there.

0: Got you, it's up to you.
1: Go ahead.
0: Got you. You're making a list for AMU on the lower level. There's a light pole down in the 400 block of Hickory out of the roadway. It is on someone's fence and yard.
1: Yeah.
0: So I'm like,
2: 333, go ahead.
1: 15, that's coming.
0: Go ahead for 15.
1: 15, that one that was at 5th and Lynn, was it blocking the roadway?
0: It's partially blocking the roadway. It's down enough where if you had a tall vehicle, you would pull on this wire.
2: 10-4.
0: You didn't have any report of this prior, did you?
2: Negative.
0: 10-4.
2: 10-4, 717.
3: Stormwind 162, are you still wanting us to use that 43 down here?

0: from like 3 degrees right here. Charlie 28 when you're ready.
1: Go ahead.
0: Arkansas. And trailer. Got a small peephole, PPOM in front of 240289.
2: Peephole.
0: Thanks, OG. Arkansas permanent.
1: Never.

0: San Jose.
1: Go ahead.
0: Not sure if it's on the list yet, but 300 block of Cedar.
1: Go ahead.
2: Mills County handed this gentleman a crash card. So apparently they're covering the crash. And they're not present.
1: 10-4.
3: Storm Lake 418, I'll be at my residence.
1: 10-4. And the cable barriers, do you know the damage yet?

0: Stromlake from Mills County. I'll offer a call for Mills County.
1: Mills County, go ahead.
0: Stromlake, I see 333. Is that with that vehicle? 652, want me to let you guys know that? The accident report has been taken. They're just waiting for DOT to get out there.
1: 10-4.
2: Stromlake, 333.
1: 333.
2: Direct, can you please run for me the fastest tow to come out here and get them?
1: 10-4.

0: Union County from Ringgold County on, I'm sorry, Adams County from Ringgold County on R4, call 41.
1: Go for Adams.
0: Adams, I received a call, a 911 call from a lady at 3380 250th

street. She got hit by a tornado, and she's got all sorts of damage from her propane tank, and she can hear it whistling. I repeat, 3380 250th Street. She got hit by the tornado. 10-4-7-23. Same time.

0: Right, so right.
1: She's going to be calling Brandon's to check an ETA because they were the ones that were coming, but they're at the 20 dealing with that one. So she's going to check with them and then call another one.
0: Yeah, I know they're busy, so I didn't want to wait on one if somebody else is available. DOT's arrived. They're going to try to trip these cable barriers to loosen them up so we can get it out.
1: Okay.
2: Storm Lake, you have traffic for 162.
1: So far, I know you.
2: I'm sorry, can you send that?
1: Can you just mock me the 28th and I can work on them when I have a You can just mock them to me and I can work on them?
3: Sort of like the rest of
1: them. Can you just have them
2: go? 10-4, I can do that.
1: 4-7-5-1.

0: 17.
1: It's 6 then, or 6 on a block of Earth on this list yet.
0: I saw 15 and advised that the street department was headed there a while ago.

0: Sure. Not there yet, but as long as it's on the list, I know that they blocked.
1: 15, can you confirm that they were aware of that one?
2: He was driving that way, but it's hanging over some property, so I don't know if maybe he needed some other equipment.
1: Okay, so for, I'll double check when I call him and tell him about 808 dollars.
0: I'll go that way, look.
1: 10-4, thank you.
2: 7.
1: Actually, have one of you checked 808 Olive to see if you could move it?

0: I talked to the street department, and they're going to get some barricades for the line across the road at 10th and Olive. They can get under it at one point, but there's a bunch of cones blocking it for now, so I'll be coming in from that intersection.
1: 728. 22, since you're in that area, can you hit the one at 8th and Olive?
0: 10-4.
1: 17 direct.
0: Yep, 10-4.
1: 728.

0: Hey, I'm Scotty from Taylor County on I-441 at Adams County.
1: Go on.
0: A couple of reports from our Linux fire guys that pertain to Adams County. You have a grain bin roof on the road on 260th, just east of 2th, and then you have power lines down at 2953 Redwood Avenue. Time is 7:30.
1: Oh, 10-4, 7:29.

0: 17, Castman.
1: Good.
0: Can you check Lynn and Ridge Road, have a small to medium sized limb down, mostly blocking the road?
1: Two.
0: 731.

0: Mills County, go ahead.
1: Sure, Mike. Have a report of a 1046 semi at the 32-mile marker of I-29 northbound. Caller stated that the semi was angled towards the grass, stated that it didn't look right.
0: He advised the 36 northbound?
1: The 32.
0: Too far.
2: Don't like 333.
0: 333, go ahead.
1: Stromley from Mills County, on offer call 41, Stromley.
0: Mills County, go ahead.
1: Nothing. Semi at the 32, you can disregard. Our deputies checked on it earlier this morning.
0: So far. 307-333,
3: you reserve. Stromley, Curtis, I can check on that on my way back, course.
0: 10-4-7-32.
2: 333,
0: Brad. 4.
3: Oh, I'm sorry, I'm sorry, I'm sorry.

0: Benjamin.
1: They're unable to get anybody faster than Brandon's, which would be an hour. Would you like us to call Arrows, and is this owner's request? Or need tow number? 10-4, 7-3-2-4.

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1: It's going to be Butler. B-Boy, Union, T-Tom, Ellington, Edward, Robert. First name's going to be Dodd. D-David, Ocean, D-David, D-David. Middle initial's going to be P as in Paul. Do the verse, going to be 11.

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1: 10-4.
2: 347. I'm Dog Paul Dettler.

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2: Just got nabbed. Highway 148. They got damage, I checked on them, they're all 10-2.
1: 10-4.

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2: Go ahead.
1: Yeah, I was able to get that branch there at Ridge and Lynn pulled out of the way.
2: 10-4, 740.
3: 55, go ahead.
0: Also, if you'd let the state DOT know, just off of 270th on Highway 148, there's some trees down there, mostly on the shoulder, but kind of partially onto the roadway, southbound lane.
1: Thank you.
3: 10-4, 740.
2: Go ahead.
1: I see you now.
2: 740.

0: Traffic for Adams County.
1: 55, just letting you know that Highway 148, about 270th Avenue, there are trees down. It's mostly on the shoulder of the southbound, but it's a little bit in the lane of southbound, 270th, Highway 148.
2: Adams County, if you let your deputy that's running hot know about those trees southbound on 148, please.
1: The National Weather Service in Des Moines.
0: Central, thanks.
1: 10-4, 742.

0: 配餐。
1: Montgomery County took a report of storm damage, including a propane tank that's upside down leaking gas.
0: 10-4.
1: Storm line 333 at Mike.
0: 333, gone.
1: To the DOT, know that we have a no U-turn sign in the crossover at the 31 mile marker and I-29 is down.
0: 10-4, get on page 744.
2: Cass County 1, I don't know if we've talked to Cameron yet, but we're sending that in. That alarm will not be set. They're working on it.
3: 744.
1: Montgomery County from Page Tom. Also, just advise if you'd like to go ahead and send Florinda Fire up that way as well.
0: 10-4, you can go ahead and start them. I know Velisca's got quite a bit of storm damage, but I'll get some trucks going.
1: Clearance should be available south on them.

0: Fremont County Mills, can I offer?
1: Go ahead for Fremont County.
2: Okay, okay. It might be the worst. There's three trays down in different spots across.
0: That is roadway at 250th and Nagel.
1: 250th and what?
2: Cash train 17.
3: Go ahead.
2: I'm going to assume that Locust has been put on the list. The 12 to 1400 block, there's three down.
3: I don't think that has, but...
1: So that is in Mills County, correct?
0: 10-4 is in Mills County, but it's Tabor's Fire District.
1: 10-4.

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1: Go ahead.
0: 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This road's going to be shut down a lot.
1: 10-4.

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0: At 9th and Spruce, there is a large tree that's down across the road, completely blocking the road.
1: 749.

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1: 347, go ahead.
2: Anywhere else?
0: And then went past me, almost went in with a green trailer hauling some heavy equipment. In the back, he is hauling on I-29, probably the 60.4. Following another parking closely as well.
1: Okay.
0: It's going to be a paper plate. It's going to be 410971. Is
2: yeah, it's 15.
3: Go ahead.
2: Tip.
3: Negative, I don't believe so.
2: Sorry.
3: 751.

0: Runway 347 Feeling, Council Bluffs, Arapahoe County. Well, he's still not stopping. I got up beside him. He said he's going to pull over up ahead, but he's had a lot of opportunity to pull over.
1: 10-4.

0: Scott County, service day R4, call 41, Scott County.
1: Go, Scott County.
0: 347 is flying a vehicle that's not stopping for him. They're flagging like they're going to pull over, but they have not done it. It's a black Ford pickup pulling a green trailer with equipment on it from I-29 southbound to the 64. It has a paper plate on it, unknown state. This nearly hit him and others, nearly going in the ditch all over the road, not stopping.
1: So you said 64, I-29 southbound?
0: 10-4. 10-4.
2: So, like, he's finally pulling over.
0: They advise, if you have someone close, they're about 57 southbound.
1: 7844, Pat County.
0: Pat County, they're pulling over now.
1: 10-4, are you telling somebody to assist? 10-4, are you telling somebody to assist? 7-4.
0: 7-4.
2: We're right around the 57 south on I-29.
0: 10-4, would you like a standstill?
2: If they have one close, I have a feeling that's probably going to be a 10-55.
0: 10-4. 10-4.
3: Stormway 37, I'm just going through council blocks. I can kind of get switched around here. I can hit the 347 location, so further notice.
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0: 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My number when you're ready.

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1: 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Clear the ground.
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1: Okay, 162.
0: Just figure 43, they just got that semi upright. Should be a couple more minutes and we should be on our way.
1: So far.

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0: You're in the Highland Edition, second in Pearl. There's a large tree across the road with the town power line.
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1: 47, go ahead.
0: The state on this truck, if you need it back, I'll give it back to you, but it's going to be through North Carolina.
1: 10-4, it was at 410-978.
0: No, it's going to be 410-97-178. Sorry about all that. He's pretty uncooperative so far.
1: 10-4.
0: Let me know if you get that back, otherwise I'm going to fish for some paperwork in his car if you can't get it in the CFS.
1: So far.

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0: 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Brandon Stoning has the tail wheel. Also,
1: okay. If it's a
2: go ahead, 236.
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0: Starlink 87.
1: 87, go ahead.
0: Yeah, we got it. Highway 34, westbound at Aspen Avenue. I got a UPS truck that the devil said blown over. He's blocking part of the roadway. I'll be out here for a little bit.

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1: 333, go ahead.
0: 42 mile markers cleared out. 10-8.
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3: You can tell me 10 days from that eviction mail here. The locks are being changed. Everybody's sent to.
2: 906.

0: Attention, Cassie and Ash, from Native Asset Money Specialty Care. 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Again, at Money Specialty Care at 911.
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0: Island.
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2: Charlie from Harrison County, and Arthur calling.
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2: Go ahead.
3: Yeah, I don't know. I know Adams County's phones are down. I've been trying to call them, roughly speaking of an inmate. Could you just maybe reach out to them or telepath them and ask them if it's a good time or if they're too busy? I'd come down a bit.
4: To Trump Radio Station, switch pigeon ID eastbound from marker 83. Took a report of a blue Prius with possible Minnesota plate of 4. B-Boy, Z-Zebra, 385. Car right there, driving erratically and passing on the shoulder multiple times. Once again, I... Harrison County, what are you calling Storm Lake?
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4: 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Go ahead.
2: Clear, thank you. Harrison County, clear to
4: Storm Lake, Harrison Jim.
5: 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Middle door, west side of the building.
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0: 10-4, thank you.
1: 10-4,
6: 914. Storm Lake,
1: Harrison County. Sorry. Harrison County, go ahead.
6: Storm Lake, disregard. Another dispatcher already talked to you.

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Have a 61-year-old female that fell, is bleeding from the nose, conscious and breathing. Again, Caring Acres, Bonita at 928.

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2: No.
1: 1050.
0: Go ahead.
1: 28 is going to be the Indiana portion, 293-9752. On a 21 Freightliner. And I got the 27 here already.
0: Go ahead.
1: Last name, M. Mary, A. Adam, U. Union, K. King. First name, Jameson, J. John, A. Adam, M. Mary, Ida, S. Sam, Ocean, and Nora. Initial B, Boy,

0: 1226 of
1: 80. 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
1: No, just a single occupant and say GPS.
2: Yeah.
1: Double, a little over.

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0: Is the runway black now?
1: Yeah, we're still waiting for a tow service out of Creston. I would imagine they should be here. Looks like they're pulling up now, actually. But I'll advise you on what we're going to need for traffic control.
0: Denver, which lane is blocked?
1: Well, luckily we got two lanes.
0: Denver.
1: For the passing lane and the single, so it's in the west.

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0: I was direct on Harrison's traffic. We don't have a TI out today. Could you check and see if they need any further assistance from anyone?
1: 10-4, they're on the phone now. Harrison County, I believe it's one vehicle, one occupant. Hold on, our other operator's on the phone.

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0: I didn't catch all that traffic. Was Harrison County needing any assistance from us?
1: Right now they're double checking. They were requesting a TI. Not sure if anything further on that.
0: 10-4, thank you.
1: 10-4, 9-42.

0: Pike County, Stormy Fade and Arthur Coffin on Pike County.
1: Bill, Pike County.
0: Pike County, my area is very tied up at the moment. Would you be able to send an officer to I-680 West just after the I-29 interchange? It sounds like there's someone pulled over there who's outside of the car who may not be feeling well. The caller did not stop.
1: Claire, you wanting medical assert?
0: I guess I'm not really sure. She said she's pulled over not in a good spot and just seemed like she was not feeling well outside of her car.
1: What's that car description on that?
0: It would be a blue.
2: Stormwind 333, what's the location of the crash?
3: 10-4.
4: 10-4, 945. I'm checking.
1: 10-4, 945.
4: 10-4. I'll be sending in, officer. What's the location of this accident?
5: The location is 194th and Tama Trail. 194th and Tama Trail outside of Woodbine.
1: Okay.
2: Yes, sir.
4: Would you or would you like 162 to go?
2: You're in.
4: 333, something.
2: 10-4, I can have that way.
4: 10-4. Harrison County, Stormy C, R4, 1241, Harrison.
5: Stormy, go ahead.
4: Go trail, it's outside of Woodbine. Just to double check if they needed PI per 87. Still to go, check out the accident and report back to us. I'll PBX you.

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1: Hi, 128. Henry Mary King 885. Henry Mary King 885. Just on Highway 30, outside of Missouri Valley. They lost a tire. They're going to leave it on the shoulder and come back later and pick up with the trailer. I added it to mock with the owner's information.
0: 10-4, 10 o'clock.

10 South officers in Wayne State, I-35 southbound from the 12-mile marker. I-35 southbound from the 12-mile marker. It's going to be a white Elantra. License plate given Charles Nora Lincoln, 7104, unknown state. RP is advising the driver is on the phone, not careless driving, weaving in and out of the lane. Again, I-35 southbound from the 12th. Thank you, okay, so my state clear, I have 7-8.

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0: Truck drivers, they got it up right. 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
0: 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Just say where it's at.
1: 10-4, 10-13.
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0: 10-4. Switchback to Stormbreaker. Highway 34 in Aspen. Trailer's been uprighted and moved off to the side. Roadway's open. I'll be 10-24, 10-8.
1: 10-4, 10-24, 10-14.

0: Family Queso.
1: 87, go ahead.
0: That UPS driver's back westbound. It'll be 10-8, you can close that.
1: 10-4, 10-8, 10-16.

0: Tomorrow 347 will be 10-8 from the jail. I'll be finishing paperwork unless you have any calls.
1: 10-4. I don't have any right now.

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1: 347, go ahead.
0: Could you get a tow and route to this location from that WI? I'm doing a 57.2 southbound, I-29, and it is a truck and pull-behind trailer, so my EMT vehicles will get two tow reports, and I'll need two tow numbers as well. There's no hold on these.
1: 10-4, is there a plate or VIN on the trailer?
0: Oh, I'll try to find it. There's no plate on it.
1: 10-4, if not, if you have a year or a approximate make, I can work with it.
0: I think this is in the glove box. See if this matches here. It's going to be 36XX-ray. 8048, 36XX-ray 8048. I think it's going to be through Nebraska.

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0: That's where I'll try and locate him in for you.
1: Perfect.

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0: Is it a bumper pull trailer or gooseneck?
1: Bumper.
0: 10-4.

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0: Tim's towing will be out for that, and I'm working on the timers.
1: 10-4, you got the arrow.
0: Tibbs.
1: Tower 19.
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0: Attention Cassie, I'm estimated at 603 East 22nd. 603 East 22nd, have a 68-year-old female, difficulty breathing, she is on oxygen. Again, 603 East 22nd at 1140.
1: Attention Cassie, I'm estimated at 603 East 22nd. 603 East 22nd, have a 68-year-old female, difficulty breathing, she is on oxygen. Again, 603 East 22nd at 1140.

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0: Attention, Cassie, I'm also needed at the ER for a patient returned to Caring Acres at 11:58.
1: Attention, Cassie, I'm also needed at the ER for a patient returned to Caring Acres at 11:58. 11:58.

0: Cass County, 36.
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0: I just took a 911 from a truck driver who advised they're broken down on the side of the road. His English was pretty broken, but what I understand is he put his triangles out and he has help coming. And he's off the roadway, but it sounds like the other cars aren't getting over, and that's his complaint here. Just for 43. He's 51 mile marker, IE eastbound.
1: 10-4.
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1: Go ahead.
0: I've got a passport Micronesian that I'm going to run for you here when you're ready.
1: Go ahead.
0: It's going to be a female, last name, Sam Ida, Lincoln, Lincoln, Union, King. That's S-I-L-L-U-K. First is Beatrice, boy, Edward, Adam, Tom, Robert, Ida, Charles, Edward. B-E-A-T-R-I-C-E. Date of birth of 2004-32.
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0: Go ahead.
1: I just got a call from a passerby. He's advising that truck at the 51 is actually blocking part of the left lane, eastbound 51.
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0: This vehicle had several traffic violations and no one in the vehicle has a driver's license. There is a small infant in the baby in the car, so I finished with the traffic stop. 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
0: Did you get a tow to this location? He's got brake issues. Yeah. Locked. Can't move. We're just west of the exit 51 on the east side.
1: 10-4, his owner's request.
0: 10-4, he'll be responsible for it.
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0: Sound Parcel Station, switch attention, I-80 eastbound from mile marker 83. Take a report of a small red Ford Focus, unknown plates. Car has been driving about 100 miles per hour. Once again, I-80 eastbound from mile marker 83. Took a report of a small red Ford Focus, unknown balance. Car has been driving about 100 miles per hour. Let's get a communication from 6852.
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0: 94-0-7. Right. Yeah, you're eastbound in the left lane, correct?
1: 10-4.
0: 10-4, I'm 10-6, should be the truth.
1: 10-4.

The Jaguar location special attention, I-29 southbound from mile marker 94. To report of a burgundy color 18-wheeler, colorized Williamson is the company on the side of the truck, a white and silver trailer. Colorized, they were tailgating him for multiple miles. He's away from him now. However, you can see in his rearview mirror that he is all over the road. Once again, I-29 southbound from mile marker 94. To report of a burgundy color 18-wheeler with Williamson as the company on the side, silver and white trailer. Car rides, they were tailgating, and now they're all over the road. If looking to make your case from St. Clair.

0: Attention Anita Fire, unit is at 71.10 IED eastbound.
1: Attention on guards, station special attention IED westbound from Elmer for 14. Take report of a powder blue Lexus SUV with Nebraska plates, balance unknown, color advised, they are traveling at a high rate of speed in the left lane, hitting their brakes, slowing way down to make traffic back up, and then speeding off again into the right.
0: Storm Lake State, Cass County, call 41.

0: attention, Anita Fire, unit at the 71.10 IED eastbound. 71.10, have a white passenger car off on the shoulder on fire. Again, 71.10 IED eastbound at 1328.
1: Go ahead.
2: The 71.10 IED eastbound have a white passenger car off on the shoulder on fire. The occupants are out of the vehicle. I do have a Anita Fire page.
1: 10-4, did you realize they are in the vehicle?
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4: Attention, Cassie MS, you're needed at the ER for a patient return to Atlantic Specialty Care at 1331.

0: 452 will be in route with that call. 10-4, go ahead and switch to fire path 1.
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0: It's from Lake 307. Richard is on scene.
1: Right now.
2: Are at this time. Cars are getting.
1: 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Cass County 452 will be on scene here.
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0: You guys need anything up there?
1: No.
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0: Four 61 is en route back to Anita. I car fire is house.
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0: 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Got a couple people here on the side of the road.
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0: 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They have the occupants of the vehicle.
1: 10-4.
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0: Zero Union Charles 098, NUC 098. On the way, anyway. Fire department's clearing fires out. Let's see if they can get a hill and get it removed.
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1: 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It's going to be private range.
0: 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Go ahead.
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0: Go ahead, Godfrey. This is Green.
1: Green, 39-9 is in a 1080 Quest Avenue northbound, just passing 330th red vehicle, red car.
0: 10-4, do we know reason for stop?
1: Reason for stop speed, still northbound, Quest.
0: 14-02.

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0: You want to patch that pursuit in that Iowa TAC 3, IA TAC 3.
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0: Iowa TAC 3.
1: 43?
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0: Charlie 306.
1: 3279.
0: We got the truck pulled off the roadway and off onto the exit. I'll be 10-4-14-8.
1: 10-4-10-24-14-06.

0: All cars, 7, hold. All cars, I-29 southbound from the 92, I-29 southbound from the 92, 7, hold on a blue sedan, possibly a Toyota that was involved in hit and run, made contact with a school bus. RP advised it may be further to the north of them, but it was southbound. RP was southbound from the 92, is located south and advised from Lake, Storm Lake St. Clair, 1413.
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0: 334, 1042, 1413.
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3: Cass County, 251.
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3: Yeah, I'm going to help it.

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1: Go ahead,
0: I have not heard from the city and driver of the school bus.

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1: 333, you have?
0: What type of school buses are we talking about?
1: Caller just advised it was a Gretna High School bus. I can call them back and see if there's anything else specific about it.
0: Well, there's two transport vehicles here from Nebraska. I'm guessing these are it. They're white Ford vans.
1: Sure.

0: Yes, Gunny. 271.
1: Go ahead.
0: Yeah, I'll take 271. We'll be en route to 570th. The on-call guy's on his way in.
1: I have a deputy that's going to head that way as well.
0: Understood. Thanks.
1: 1447.

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1: Okay, life for Starlink.
0: I have a deputy and medical sergeant, but if you have anybody available to the 40-mile marker zero, the exit westbound off-ramp, we're looking for a truck, possible patient with a stroke, agonal breathing, again, 40, I-80 westbound exit, Pennebaca.
1: Copy, how is that reported?
0: Sorry, we have them on the phone right now.
1: 363, so my greeter.
2: Start line 370, direct, I'll be here tomorrow.
1: Jim Moore.
0: Caller, the driver.
1: Copy, 363, I'll be here.
0: I have a deputy and medical page out also, 1421.

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1: 10-4, 40 westbound. 4-0-52.

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0: Long Bay Breeze Room, like additional information.
1: Good.
0: There is a medical call, IED westbound, the 4040 off ramp for a subject possibly having a stroke with agonal breathing. Just for your information. There's 3 SPR out.
1: Runway 451, 1041. Tower, can you start your
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1: 232, 1041 east.
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0: To advise your troopers, he's going to be right at the top of the off ramp at the stop sign, so right at 59. We do have a deputy off with him.
1: Come over to 258.
0: Same time.

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1: 94, 1042, 1500.
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1: 347, 1042, 1500.
0: Stormlake 51, 1041.
1: 51, 1041, 1500.
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1: 41, 1042, 1500.
3: 298, 47.
1: 298, 1042, 1501.
3: Stormlake 469, 1041.
1: 469, 1041, 1501. 373, 1041, 1501.
0: Stormlake 196, 23.
1: 196, 1023, 1501.
0: Yeah, Scotty, 271.
1: 251, 271.
0: Yeah, I'm going to fire out. There's going to be a stack of boxes in the front. Is your deputy anywhere close? Okay, I'll stay here for a minute. I think there's some information on these boxes here if we take people up.
1: 10-4, he is heading that direction.

0: Shelby County from Pot County on top of doing Shelby.
1: Go for Shelby.
0: Shelby County, can you start rescue? They're requesting an ALS pier to the Interstate 80 westbound exit 40. It's going to be right at the top of the ramp at Highway 59 for a possible stroke.
1: 10-4, we'll get one en route.
0: Pot County 515, please.
1: Same time.

0: Charlie 333.
1: Go ahead.
0: 27 and 28 for this Tennessee PD.
1: Go ahead.
0: 1027 through Nebraska. Last name is Heard. H. Henry E. Edward A. Adam R. Robert D. Davis. First name is William. Middle initial M is in Mary. Date of birth 12/22/1975. 12/22/1975. Let me know when you're ready for the 28.
1: Denver Road.
0: It's in Nebraska. Official license plate 63504. 63504 for Gretna Public Schools.
1: 10-4-15-0-5.
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0: firmly present.
1: Shelby County, Clinton Park, 10-1, Shelby.
2: Go for Shelby.
1: A local rescue unit 1150 just left scene and are headed towards Murtu. They could pair with them somewhere on the road.
2: 10-4, they are en route. I'll advise them that they are on their way to Murtu.
1: Good, thank you so much. Montana Clear, 1500.
2: You're welcome, same time.
3: 10-4, 1500.
2: Pot County, Shelby County, R4, call 41, Pot.
1: Rose Pot County.
2: Pot County, Medic 2 said they would like to hear him.
1: Advise me.
3: 373,
0: I don't think anybody advised. All ISD will be clear from the scene of over rescue transport.
4: Sure.
0: Sorry.
1: Pot County,
0: Medic
4: 2.
1: Yes.
4: 373 or 196, football 300.
0: Good.
4: I'm going by the scales now. I don't need to continue.
0: No, my bad. They're coming. Disregard. The patient's already gone.
1: 10-4. 15-4. 15-4.

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0: 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Can you close the lane? Call for service, please.
1: Tesla 1516.
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1: Through IWOB returns expiring 11 of 26 to 11 of 26 on a white 2015 Lexus GX6 to Courtney Torrey of Davenport, Tennessee.
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0: 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We're just trying to move some antennas around. Can you drive single?
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0: Manhattan Cathy Mastrinian at 504 West 8th Street. 504 West 8th, female subject has fallen. She's been on the ground for a long period of time. Unknown injuries at this time. Again, 504 West 8th Street. Tesla clear 1548.
1: Cathy Mess, you're needed at 504 West 8th Street. 504 West 8th, female subject has fallen. She's been on the ground for a long period of time. Unknown injuries at this time. Again, 504 West 8th Street. Cathy Clear 1548.

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1: 10436, 343 again, female elderly subject, she fell. She's been on the ground since about 1400. She was trying to use her lifeline alert, but it was not working and unknown injuries at this time.
0: 10-4, thank you.
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1: Clyde. On E-16 and Teak Avenue. T-Tom, K-King, 478. Tom King, 478 through Iowa. Going to be a blue GMC.
0: Tom, 415, make it.

0: 10-8.
1: Hey, go ahead.
0: I'll be 10-8. They got that. And has anyone, any of the other officers had complaints of issues with their portables?

0: Negative, not to my knowledge. I just got here at 3 p.m., but the other dispatcher did not say anything.
1: My portable was not getting out at all, so I just was curious. I had no portable inside to talk to you guys. It was bonking at me, so I'll work on it. Thank you.
0: Okay, 10-4, 1609.

0: 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I'm trying to figure out if I can receive.
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0: I'm not hearing you on your portable, but I heard myself once, and then I didn't hear it the rest of the time. I'm not surprised. It's not bothering me now, so I'm happy.

Personally. So I'm gonna drive over by where we're at again.

0: Okay, Cass County, on your main, I did see you pop up on law officer's reportable.
1: Yeah, 10-4, I was just seeing if I was going to get blocked or not. It seems to be working.

0: Tarfaita.
1: Hey, Glenn.
0: If you just want to make a note, I'm at Ace and Palm, and I'm getting back the no transmission again. And so I don't know if we're just going to make a note of it, and I can start testing a little bit more tomorrow, but I don't know if other people have a problem or not.
1: Denver, I'll make sure to make a note, and I'll send an email to the supervisor here and the other dispatcher and see if we can figure it out.
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0: Go ahead.
1: Hey, would you be able to take a call for me at approximately 630th and York? It's going to be right before the Cass County, Montgomery County line. It's a 1050 car versus deer. No injuries, three occupants.
2: 10-4-16-19.
1: So I can see how long 9 is going to be. He's on a call with somebody at the jail right now.
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1: 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I haven't time. This shouldn't be long.
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0: 8 Cass County.
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0: ATS, if you'd please just start that way. If you need to disregard, if you will, but not sure how long it's going to be at this time.
1: Therefore, go ahead and give me that address unlocked or whatever, and I'll start heading that way. I heard York, but I can't remember the other street.
0: 10-4, it's going to be 630th and York. It's probably not even half a mile north of the Montgomery Cass County line on 630th. It's going to be the eastbound side of the road.
1: Tell her, I'll head my way now.
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0: 1, D. George, C. Charles, E. Edwards, C. Charles, 1, 4, V. Victor, 9, 2, Z. Zebra, 273705, through Iowa.

0: 7, the arrival for Dallas Henderson returns a valid 2028 Class C.
1: If the car is undrivable, have they gone ahead and started making arrangements for a tow, or we should probably start on that, I guess, if they know they can't.
0: 89, from like 2728.
2: Good.
0: 28, by Vin, through Iowa, returns expiring 6 of 26, 6 of 26, and a silver 2002 Chevy Silverado to a Jacob Brainley. I have the license plate balance. 10-4, 1625.
3: 1625. She was ready for a tow. She just needed a report.
1: Sure.
2: 10-4, thanks.
0: 10-4, would you like the plate balance?
2: Oh, thanks.

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1: Go ahead.
0: I'm 23, and as crazy as this sounds, it is literally sitting on the county line, but I'll go ahead and take care of it.
1: 10-4, 1638.

0: I'm pretty sure my memory county would get a real kick out of me telling them that I can see the spot where I hit it, and it was about 6 feet into Montgomery County, so I leave and they come take care of it. I'm sure they would be thrilled.
1: That's more. Thank you.

0: 1049, I'm 10-8, I'll be en route to Carver's is here.
1: 10-4, thank you, 1642.
2: 9-6. 15-9, 15-8.
1: You are on the cast. Hey, do you want him to disregard? No worries.

0: 15-9, 15-8. You can disregard. I'm already here and have the report pulled up. By the time you get here, we'll be done. So there's no reason to come down this way.
1: Yeah, well, thank you.

0: Okay, social attention. IED eastbound from the 72. IED eastbound from the 72. Check welfare on a female and child occupants of a red 2011 Toyota Corolla. Iowa plate balance giving to Queen Adam and Mary 118. QAM 118. Caller advised the male driver tried to run over the female passenger while she was holding an infant in a dare, and they did enter the interstate and continue eastbound. Again, Iowa plate QAM 118 on a red 2011 Toyota Corolla out of Warren County, located check welfare, Storm Lake Clear, 1704.
1: 8, go ahead.
2: Just 343. They were still there where I left, but.
3: I went to the Kia direct line traffic. I'll go and try and find that. Are the female and the baby okay?
0: Yeah, for it was a third-party caller, it didn't sound like there was actual contact made, but there was potentially more child occupants in the vehicle as well. They were arguing and got upset when the RP tried to intervene and call it.
2: That's right.
3: 10-4, where's the RP right now?
0: She's still at the hotel that they left from, I believe, or the come-and-go correction in Adair.
2: It should be gone relatively shortly.
1: 10-4, 1705.
3: She can have them hold there.
0: 10-4, I'll call her back.
2: Grabbing that vehicle as soon.

0: Charlie 232.
1: 232, what?
0: What was the mile marker that was last spotted at? He said the 72 eastbound.
1: 10-4, correct. She advised that they got on to I-80 from Adair and were eastbound.

0: Okay, 10-4, that's why I'm confused. There's the 76, and if they went eastbound, they're gonna be climbing up in those numbers. Are they sure on that direction of their location?
1: 10-4, she was plotting in Adair and did advise that it went eastbound. I probably picked the wrong number, but the vehicle is registered out of Warren County. I'm trying to reach 270. He's at this scale over east. Also, I did try the RP again, and she's not answering.
0: Okay, 10-4. I'll just continue eastbound, and if I can't find him, I'll turn around and go back through there.

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1: Go ahead.
0: Take a mating check with Stuart PD, see if they have anybody out over there, maybe they can intercept as well.
1: Yeah, 10-4, I did make contact with 270.
0: Right, 10-4.

0: Gunther County, 783, Region 4, call for you on Godfrey.
1: Still might go ahead.
0: I have 232 en route to look for that vehicle. Unsure if he'll be able to intercept it. Would you be able to send your steward officer out to the interstate possibly as well? I have another car in Dallas County that's been made direct as well.
1: We were not direct with what vehicle he's looking for. What's going on?
0: There's a red Toyota Corolla that left it there eastbound on I-80, Iowa Plate, Q-Queen, 8-Adam, and Mary, 118, Q-8-M, 118, out of Warren County. Third-party caller called in advising she witnessed a male try to run over a female that was holding a child. There's possibly additional children inside the vehicle, but the female did re-enter the vehicle, and they left it there traveling eastbound on I-80. Just trying to stop and check welfare on everybody.
1: Okay.
0: 10-4-17-10.

0: attention, Kathy Mester, needed at CTMH for a transfer to Jenny Ed. Again, CTMH for a transfer to Jenny Ed. Cass County Clear 1712.
1: Attention, Kathy Mester, needed at CTMH for a transfer to Jenny Ed. Again, CTMH for a transfer to Jenny Ed. Cass County Clear 1712.

0: 282, information.
1: Good.
0: The original RP stated she won't be on location, but the owner of the building is there, and she's willing to provide a statement. They're actually in a yellow building behind the Maverick. And I did make contact with Stewart PD.
1: 1714.

0: Guthrie County from ISP 232, R4, call 41, Guthrie County.
1: 232, go ahead.
0: Yeah, for whatever reason, my GPS and MOC is down, but I'm about almost to the 88 right now.
1: 10-4, thank you.

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0: Sean Juju.
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0: I made it past through PD. If they haven't spotted it yet, then they're probably further east by now, or they've gone off on an exit.
1: 10-4, 17-19.

0: Cass County. 37 will be out at Cass L.
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2: 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What year was that Corolla? Was it saying that plate information?
1: I think I'm looking.

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0: You'll be eastbound on. Through Washington, D-Boy, Z-Zebra, P-Paul, 4165. 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
1: You dispatch and rescue to 1727 400th Avenue for a 40-year-old female going through alcohol withdrawals. Have them stand by until deputies get on scene. She may become combative.
0: Sure. Can you read it by that address?
1: 1727 400th Avenue, Shenandoah.
0: Sure.
1: And deputies are coming from Sydney.
0: Sure. Page right there, 1730.
2: David T. Town, first Brian, B-R-I-A-N, middle, and Mary. Date of birth is 3/21/1977. 3/21/1977, Nebraska.
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0: 232,
1: go ahead. 232, go ahead. Just got off the phone with 270. It sounds like maybe 496 and 270 might have spotted the vehicle. They're going to try and get it stopped around the 106. I'm going to get flipped back around again and try and head that direction.
0: 10-4, 1732.

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0: W. William, D. David, L. Lincoln, 6, S. Sam, 8, 4, 3, F. Frank, 0, S. Sam, E. Boy, through Washington.

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0: 232 Sternly.
1: Good.
0: Were you still going to be en route back to Adair to talk to one of those witnesses?
1: Yeah, 10-4. I think they have them stopped, so I was going to head over to that scene just in case they needed any help out with that, and then eventually I can go back to Adair.
0: 10-4, 1736.
1: I think I'd try and get an update from Des Moines on the situation they have with the vehicle stop, and maybe I could just flip around and go to a chair real quick and collect that statement.

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2: 282,
1: guys.
2: I just got off of PBX with 270. He's on scene. He told me to go ahead and just collect the information.
1: 10-4, 1738.

0: 320.
1: Yeah. Wonder, LA, Kinsey, Queen, T-Tom, 397, I think, LQT, 397, it's an older Dodge pickup. And if you get a return, I'm having connection issues, if you can just email it to me.
0: 10-4, 7-8-9.

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1: sir? Yes.
0: Through Iowa, Corey Atkins returns valid 2028 Class C Charles, valid 28 Class C Richard J. John and B. Boy, 1070.
1: Yeah, where are you going to return 28?
0: 10-4, this should be in your email, but it expired 5-2-6, 5-26 on a red 1997 Dodge Ram 1500.
1: Sure.
0: 10-4, 1745.

0: 133.
1: I'm facing traffic. Do you show me on, Tyler?
0: Ten four, the Tyler map is showing you near the 23 mile marker. Does that sound correct?
1: Yeah, I'm on Highway 6, near Hunt. I'm gonna, I have some connection issues. I'm gonna restart everything.
0: Ten four.

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0: Pat. 20 North, 29, you know, with Silver Volkswagen Jetta. Georgia, Sammy Edward, T-Tom, 6936, repeating Sam Edward, Tom, 6936.
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0: Attention, Kai, special attention, I-29 northbound from the 31-mile marker. Have a report of a Toyota 4Runner, Kansas plates, 468 Robert Boy Union. 468 Robert Boy Union does come back correct. On and off of the roadway, unable to maintain lane, nearly hits a caller, hitting rumble sticks and rumble strips and speeding. Caller advised they're unable to maintain their lane and they're going off of their lane onto the shoulder as well. Again, I-29 northbound from the 31-mile marker. This will be a make your own case. Mills County clear, 1814.
1: All cars, special attention, I-80 westbound from the 93. I-80 westbound from the 93. Traffic complaint on a gray truck pulling a tan pickup. Pennsylvania plates on the truck is being towed. Caller advised they're driving down the middle of both lanes, not allowing other traffic to pass. Swerving is located. Make your own case. Tell me if they clear 1814.

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0: To be on Highway 30 and Highway 44. Q Queen W William M Mary 347. Queen William Mary 347. Going to be a silver GMC.
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0: I talked to that male subject or.
1: Temple, 1828.

Car Special Session 90 westbound from the 29, 90 westbound from the 29. Traffic complaint on a red or brown colored semi with a flatbed tarp load. Color advised, it's unable to maintain lanes. Again, 90 westbound from the 29. If located, Midtown Case, semi state clear, 1847.